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Now you don't need

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Really wanna make you mine. 4, 5, 6, come on and get your kicks. Now you don't need

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0: ask me now, I'm going down. 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And my name is Bobby Brown. 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